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But every just so often, the words of another who's truly in love seem to work out fine.

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1: 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You stated your case time and again.

0: 6th Street, hearing you whisper through the phone. 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Atlântida.
1: Mas sabe se é boa essa Atlântida, hein?

Never thought that you was like this. I took the tag off a major priceless. I just spent a half a meal on a chandelier. Now you trying to cut me off like a light switch. Trying to stay in Ali. Saying that you need some time to breathe.